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3: Good afternoon, I'm Glenn Stewart with the latest at midday. Overseas first, and five New Zealanders are reportedly missing in deadly floods which have hit the Nepal-Tibet border. More than 150 people confirmed dead so far, hundreds more are missing, including tourists. MFAT says New Zealanders who are in Nepal should be letting their family and friends know they are safe. Back here, procedures at Starship Children's Hospital are being pushed back due to flu. Respiratory specialist Cass Burns says she had to defer two overnight stays on Friday.
4: There's just simply no beds in terms of children with respiratory problems are prioritised.
3: Child poverty has been thrust under the spotlight, a new manifesto calling for politicians to make it a priority this election. Child Poverty Action Group's Lynn Amos says it shouldn't be used as a political football.
5: We're challenging all political parties to endorse and adopt these solutions. It needs to be a cross-party approach. This is not a short-term fix.
3: Police in Auckland are concerned for the well-being of a woman who hasn't been heard from in nearly a month. 31-year-old Courtney Drake was last seen in Manurewa on July 30th. And snow in the Mackenzie Basin is posing a risk for road users. The Transport Agency issuing an area warning between Fairlie and Tekapo on State Highway 8 and along a patch of State Highway 80. In sports, Silver Ferns tutor Grace Wecker will spend three more years playing netball in Australia, signing a new deal with the Sydney Sirens. And rugby with All Blacks travel and hospitality.com. The All Blacks name their team at 10 tonight for Sunday's second test against South Africa in Cape Town. Springboks legend Victor Matfield told Supersport there he remains confident despite losing the first test.
6: I still think we dominated them. There was no time in the game where I felt, this is a team that's going to beat us two, three times in a row.
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1: Weather kal chal 19 degrees aaj ka maximum temperature rehne wala hai, 12 degrees aaj ka minimum temperature rehne wala hai, 10% chance hai barish ke aaj, lekin sunset hoga 5:57 pe. Kafi badhiya din hone wala hai aaj ka bhi.

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12: Good afternoon, I'm Bridget Hasty with the latest at 1. As Nepal and Tibet take stock of horrific flooding, one New Zealander is already processing personal loss. Tour guide Sharon Evans from Freewheeling Kiwi knows a person lost in the disaster zone. She says she heard about the tragedy via a WhatsApp message at midnight.
13: I was alerted by my partner company in Nepal that one of our guides was missing, and by this morning it evolved that they wouldn't be coming home.
12: More than 150 people have died. Hundreds more are missing, many of them foreign tourists. Five New Zealanders are reportedly among the missing. Snow in the Mackenzie Basin is posing a risk for road users, and State Highway 94 Tiano to Milford Sound is closed and isn't expected to open until midday tomorrow. The Mountain Safety Council has issued a high danger avalanche advisory for the Southern Alps. Contractors are working to clear a slip that's closed a west coast road following heavy rain. The route from Blackball to Utaro is shut. It is expected to reopen in an hour. Prince Harry, Meghan and their two children have landed in Britain, completing their move back from California after 6 years away. The Duke and Duchess of Sussex will not take on official royal duties. To sport, Auckland FC have lost 1-0 to local Saudi Arabian side Al Ahly in their FIFA Intercontinental Cup playoff match. Coach Pedro Moreira told DAZN he is incredibly happy with that 90-minute effort.
14: With this weather, with this humidity, with this crowd, amazing. I'm very proud of my team. I'm very proud of my players.
12: And Silver Ferns goal shoot Grace Weckie will spend 3 more years playing netball in Australia. She has left the New South Wales Swifts to sign with crosstown rivals the Sydney Sirens.
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14: Good afternoon, I'm Bridget Hasty with the latest at 2. A New Zealander has shared her tragic connection to deadly flooding at the Nepal-Tibet border. Raging water and landslides are believed to have killed more than 150 people. Sharon Evans from Freewheeling Kiwi says her business partner lost a tour guide.
15: He had just come back from informing the guide's family of what had happened, well, to the degree that they knew.
14: 5 New Zealanders are reportedly among the missing. The Ministry of Foreign Affairs and Trade says it's aware a New Zealander has died in Bangladesh. A teenager was earlier reported missing from a capsized boat on the country's southeastern coast. State Highway 73 between Otira and Springfield is now fully open after being closed because of snow. Snow in the Mackenzie Basin is posing a risk for road users, and State Highway 94 Tiano to Milford Sound is closed and isn't expected to open until midday tomorrow. The Mountain Safety Council has issued a high danger avalanche advisory for the Southern Alps. Auckland Council's Appointments and Performance Review Committee has agreed to what it calls a modest increase to board member fees for some council-controlled organisations. The committee approved what is described as a balanced, conservative increase to board member remuneration. To sport, another goal achieved for Kiwi pole vaulter Imogen Eris. The Commonwealth Games bronze medalist has qualified for next month's six-strong Diamond League final in Brussels. Eris finished 6th at this morning's event in Zurich to seal her place, clearing 4.75 metres. And Tim Seifert's stellar form has continued in T20 Cricket's Caribbean Premier League. The Black Caps opener has bludgeoned 105 not out off just 61 balls for the St Lucia Knights against the Trinbago Knight Riders.
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2: City Rail Link opening soon.
3: Cloudy overnight for Auckland, a low of 11. From town on the northern to Constellation Drive, 25 minutes to Silverdale, 41. On the northwestern, slow from Waterview to Te Atatū. The southern, it's heavy northbound from Mount Wellington to Green Lane, heading south Newmarket to Mount Wellington. From town to Manukau, 39 minutes. Drury an hour, 8. Southwestern, slow from Cavendish Drive to the southern.
2: The new City Rail Link is opening September 13. All aboard, Auckland.
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15: Good afternoon, I'm Bridget Hasty with the latest at 4. A man and a woman are reported to have died in Wattle Downs in South Auckland. Police cordons are in place at Mahia Road and schools in the immediate area were advised to lock down. Members of the public are being told to avoid the area. The death toll of sudden and severe flooding at the Nepal-Tibet border has risen to 162. Save the Children has mobilised alongside Nepalese officials who commissioned the help of every helicopter in the country. New Zealand CEO Heather Campbell says it's chaos.
16: These first 24 to 48 hours are very much about life-saving, rescuing people when possible, and then getting to families and communities.
15: Hundreds of people are missing, including five New Zealanders who are believed to be on a sacred pilgrimage. A slight easing in one element of the winter storm that has enveloped the lower South Island. Heavy snow watches for the central South Island expired an hour ago. As the snow slowly dissipates, there is plenty more rain to come. The Ministry of Foreign Affairs and Trade says it's aware a New Zealander has died in Bangladesh. A teenager was earlier reported missing from a capsized boat on the country's southeastern coast. To sport, Silver Fern shooting star Grace Weckie will spend 3 more years playing netball in Australia, having signed with the Sydney Sirens. The number of top netballers playing overseas next year is up to 15. And Black Cap Tim Seifert was player of the match this afternoon in the Caribbean Premier League. He belted an unbeaten 105 off 61 balls as his St Lucia Kings proved too good for the Trinbago Knight Riders, winning by 36 runs.
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3: Cloudy overnight for Auckland, a low of 11 on the northern from town to Silverdale, 49 minutes. It's busy in both directions at Oniwa Road. The northwestern to Massey, 34 minutes, heavy from Waterview to Rosebank. The southern slow northbound, Mount Wellington to Green Lane, heading south from Newmarket to Mount Wellington. From town to Drury in hour 7. Southwestern heavy from Puhanui Road to the southern and heading north through Mangere Bridge.
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11: Good evening, I'm Bridget Hasty with the latest at 5. Two people, a man and a woman, have died at the scene in the South Auckland suburb of Wattle Downs. Emergency services were called at around a quarter to 2. Police cordons are in place. Schools and childcare facilities were placed into lockdown. The fallout from the severe flooding at the Nepal-Tibet border has been described as chaotic and dangerous. Save the Children has a team on the ground to provide necessities like blankets and mosquito nets. Here's New Zealand's CEO, Heather Campbell.
12: At least 50,000 individuals are displaced. They're out of their homes. Of course, we've all heard about people missing.
11: The official Nepalese death toll has risen to 165. Hundreds remain missing, including five New Zealanders who were in the area, reportedly on a sacred pilgrimage. Heavy rain watches and warnings remain in place for the west coast of the South Island. The South Island heavy snow warnings are over. Met Services Heather Keats says they have added a strong wind watch. The flurry of election policies continues. Finance Minister Nicola Willis says the government will not go ahead with a scheduled fuel tax increase on January 1st. Labor has confirmed this afternoon that it will not increase fuel excise tax over the next 3 years. Earlier, ACT proposed 6 reforms, including the introduction of a tax exemption for low-value purchases made via digital assets. To sport, the AB squad to play the box on Sunday morning is out at 10 tonight. With lock Josh Lord out, Patrick Tuipulotu might get the nod, given he was subbed off in the win over the Lions. Rugby with All Blacks Travel and Hospitality.com. And to the NRL, the Broncos and Storm this evening will trial a radical restart option. The team that has conceded a try, penalty goal or field goal, will choose whether they kick off or receive to restart play.
0: 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The beat of Bollywood.
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4: Cloudy overnight for Auckland, a low of 11 on the northern from town to Silverdale, 49 minutes. It's busy in both directions at Oniwa Road. The northwestern to Massey, 34 minutes. Heavy from Waterview to Rosebank. The southern slow northbound, Mount Wellington to Green Lane. Heading south from Newmarket to Mount Wellington. From town to Drury in hour 7. Southwestern heavy from Puhanui Road to the southern and heading north through Mangere Bridge.
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0: 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Accurate traffic.
6: ThePropertyDirectory.com. Cloudy overnight for Auckland with a low of 11 on the northern. It's busy in both directions at Oniwa Road interchange. The northwestern slow from Spaghetti Junction to Rosebank. On the southern, we've got a crash just past Prince's Street. That's affecting northbound traffic. The left northbound lanes are blocked there, and it's heavy southbound from Newmarket to Prince's Street. Heavy on the southwestern around Mangere Bridge.
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5: Cloudy overnight for Auckland, a low of 11 on the northern. It's heavy from Oniwa Road to the Harbour Bridge. From town to Silverdale, it's half an hour. On the northwestern, just heavy westbound through Rosebank. The southern, town to Manukau, 27 minutes. Drury 40, it's heavy southbound from Newmarket to Green Lane. Southwestern slow from Cavendish Drive to the southern and north from Massey Road to Onehunga.
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1: Queen Anne chocolates for Father's Day.
3: Cloudy overnight for Auckland, a low of 11 degrees. On the northern, just a bit slow from Oniwa Road to the Harbour Bridge. The northwestern is slow heading west through Rosebank. On the southern, it's slow southbound from Newmarket to Green Lane. From Town to Manukau, 25 minutes to Drury, 34. Southwestern's a bit heavy, Cavendish Drive to the southern and heading north from Massey Road to Mangere Bridge.
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11: Good evening. With the latest at 7, I'm Alexander Goldsmith. Police have launched a homicide investigation after two people, a man and a woman, were found dead at a Wattle Downs property in South Auckland this afternoon. Police say the offender or offenders fled the scene before officers arrived. Cordons remain in place. There's concern as reports of missing children emerge at the Nepal-Tibet border. Officials have confirmed 165 bodies, while Save the Children estimates more than 50,000 people have been displaced. New Zealand CEO Heather Campbell says at least 40 kilometres worth of bridges and roads have been destroyed.
12: The floods hit while children were at school, and in many cases the schools are away from the community, so the flooding has cut off routes to them.
11: Hundreds remain missing, including five New Zealanders who were in the area on a sacred pilgrimage. Roading crews in the South Island will continuing monitoring state highways overnight. All the state highways are open. A landslide has closed the Glenorchy-Queenstown Road this afternoon, and motorists in Central are also advised to avoid the Crown Range due to the heavy snow. One person has been critically injured in a two-vehicle crash in Hastings this afternoon. A second person suffered serious injuries in the accident. In sport, week 5 of the MPC Rugby kicks off in a few minutes in Invercargill. Southland hosting the unbeaten Hawke's Bay. The closest any team has come to the Bay this season is 13 points. And Rugby League with Machinery House in a league of their own. A restart trial on show tonight in the Broncos Storm NRL clash from 10 to 10.
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16: Good evening. With the latest at 9, I'm Alexander Goldsmith. Residents of Auckland's Wattle Downs have been warned to expect a police presence after a double homicide this afternoon. A man and a woman were found dead at a property at 1:45. An investigation has been launched and cordons remain in place. Save the Children estimates more than 50,000 individuals have been displaced by the severe flash flooding at Nepal's border. Reports indicate at least 40 kilometres worth of roading has been wiped out, cutting off communities. New Zealand CEO Heather Campbell says they are sending in a team.
17: 1 hour maybe doesn't seem long for us, but an hour a day for a child without shelter, without food, who's scared, who's alone, is an eternity.
16: Christchurch City has been crowned the district with the fastest selling homes. Trade Me data from the 3 months to July reveals it's taking just 6 weeks for a typical property to leave the market. That's 8 days faster than runner-up Invercargill and 4 weeks better than the national average. And in sport, full-time and MPC, Hawke's Bay have defeated Southland 36-21. Scoreless at half-time, the hosts were able to get points on the table in the second half, but the Magpies have continued their winning streak at top of the table.
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3: Good evening. With the latest at 10, I'm Alexander Goldsmith. The bodies of a man and woman have been found by police at a property in the South Auckland suburb of Wattle Downs. A homicide investigation has been launched and cordons remain in place. A tour guide is among those believed killed by raging floods at the Nepal border. Sharon Evans from Freewheeling Kiwi says her business partner leads groups in the area and had to inform the guide's family. She's reeling from the tragedy.
4: Aside from just normal monsoon stuff, I didn't know what was to come, so just trying to process that information.
3: A new manifesto is putting child poverty firmly on the election agenda. It calls for changes across incomes, housing, health, disability and education. Child Poverty Action Group's Lynn Amos says the solutions are clear.
5: You know, we've got almost 170,000 children in material hardship and those numbers are getting worse. So now is the time to put pressure on politicians.
3: And in sport, a win swept Rugby Park in Invercargill. Hawke's Bay maintained their unbeaten record in NPC, securing a 36-21 victory over Southland. The first 40 minutes was a complete masterclass from the Magpies, with the hosts scoreless at halftime, but the Stags came back in the second half. Ultimately, the mountain built by Hawke's Bay in the first spell was simply too high to climb.
2: Sports News. 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Playing Bollywood's biggest hits. Project Gandhi. Night Cafe. Just baat ki narmi, mohabbat ki raaz. Whispers of Ishq. Aapka moment. Krish ka magic. 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
15: Good evening. With the latest at 10, I'm Alexander Goldsmith. The bodies of a man and woman have been found by police at a property in the South Auckland suburb of Wattle Downs. A homicide investigation has been launched and cordons remain in place. A tour guide is among those believed killed by raging floods at the Nepal border. Sharon Evans from Freewheeling Kiwi says her business partner leads groups in the area and had to inform the guide's family. She's reeling from the tragedy.
16: Aside from just normal monitoring stuff, I didn't know what was to come, so just trying to process that information.
15: A new manifesto is putting child poverty firmly on the election agenda. It calls for changes across incomes, housing, health, disability and education. Child Poverty Action Group's Lynn Amos says the solutions are clear.
17: You know, we've got almost 170,000 children in material hardship and those numbers are getting worse. So now is the time to put pressure on politicians.
15: And in sport, a wind-swept Rugby Park in Invercargill. Hawke's Bay maintain their unbeaten record in MPC, securing a 36-21 victory over Southland. The first 40 minutes was a complete masterclass from the Magpies, with the host scoreless at half-time, but the Stags came back in the second half. Ultimately, the mountain built by Hawke's Bay in the first spell was simply too high to climb.
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4: Quite cloudy, a little sun, but maybe wet later. 18-hour high on the southwestern motorway. We're a bit heavy both ways at the moment around Onehunga. Got a crash northbound before the Queenstown Road off-ramp. It's blocking the right lane, but it's slow both ways due to that. Coming in on the southern, 23 minutes, Manukau to town. Slow patches, Takanini to Papatoetoe. Northwestern, fast, just slowing close to the city, and northern is fine.
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4: Lots of clouds, some showers later on, a high of 18 today. Motorways pretty quick into the city. Southern 27 minutes in from Manukau. A little slow at Papatoetoe, then slow from Penrose. Maybe a bit heavy just past Mount Wellington. Northwestern 24 minutes in from Massey. Find a point, Chef. Heavy there to St. Luke's, then slow to the city. Northern just 20 minutes from Constellation. Pretty quick, and the southwestern fine both ways.
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2: Seville's Academy, hairdressing, makeup and barbering courses.
3: Quite cloudy today with some showers later, a high of 18 degrees. Coming in, motorways are fairly calm now. Northern Motorway just 20 minutes, Constellation Drive to the city. Slow at Constellation a little bit and at Esmond, but not really. So fast basically the whole way. And Northwestern, 20 minutes in from Massey. Yeah, it's eased, just a fast drive most of the way. Southern, 24 in from Monaco. Slow from Ellerslie, that's about it.
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10: Morning, I'm Grace Cocker with the latest at 9. A local councillor believes a double homicide in South Auckland has left the community in shock. A manhunt continues after a man and a woman were found dead at a Wattle Downs property. Daniel Newman is appreciative of the work of first responders.
11: It is quite confronting for pedestrians and motorists to see men and women from the police on their street corner wielding firearms, but it is necessary to have that presence given the seriousness.
10: Road users in the South Island are again being urged to take care. A slip has closed State Highway 6 between Makarora and Lake Hawea after the heavy rain and snow. Te Arno to Milford Sound is expected to remain closed till tomorrow from the lower Hollyford Road intersection to Don River because of avalanche risk. The Crown Range Road is also closed between Eastburn Road and Cadrona. The Cancer Society is urging people to get behind today's Daffodil Day. They say cases are rising this year, with research showing one in three people will face a diagnosis in their lifetime. Chief Executive Nicola Coombe is also concerned about the lack of research.
12: We absolutely need to do more research here in New Zealand. Our environment's different to the rest of the world, and so what works in America doesn't always necessarily work here in New Zealand.
10: To sport, All Blacks wing Leroy Carter knows what's coming his way in Cape Town on Sunday morning. He's been promoted to start the second test against the Springboks and has a simple plan to field all the high kicks.
13: Yeah, just try to catch it, eh? It's been the goal for a while, but we're putting plenty of work into it.
10: Rugby with All Blacks Travel and Hospitality.com. And a 4-under par opening round for Ryan Fox, who's in the clubhouse tied for 6th place at the $67 million Tour Championship in Atlanta.
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2: Morning, I'm Glenn Stewart with the latest at 10. Police are speaking with a 30-year-old man in relation to a double homicide in South Auckland. They're working to determine if he's involved with the deaths after two bodies were found yesterday at Wattle Downs. Local councillor Daniel Newman says the scene was confronting.
3: People in our community need to be vigilant. They need to be aware that there is a police operation taking place.
2: Staying in Auckland, police have launched a critical investigation into a fatal crash involving a stolen car in Manurewa. Officers responded to reports of an aggravated robbery last night where a car was allegedly stolen by someone wielding a crowbar. It was seen driving in the middle of the road with no headlights on and failed to stop for police before crashing head-on into another vehicle. The driver of the stolen car died at the scene. The occupant of the other vehicle was injured. A school in West Auckland is warning parents after a student was approached by a stranger on their way home. Kelston Intermediate says police have been notified. And Air New Zealand has reported a before-tax loss of $336 million for the year. It blames jet fuel prices, engine availability, aviation system costs and maintenance. In sport, Kiwi golfer Ryan Fox couldn't help but chuckle after making an eagle at the Tour Championship in Atlanta. He bogeyed the first two holes, then nailed a 135-yard wedge shot on the par 4 third.
4: The reason I was laughing was just because I'd finally hit a good shot, and the good shot was perfect. So golf's a strange game like that sometimes.
2: Fox is in the clubhouse tied for 8th place at 4 under par. And in football, European governing body UEFA is preparing a criminal complaint against FIFA president Gianni Infantino, who attempted to sell stakes in the World Cup to private investors.
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5: The highs of 17, overnight temperature of 13. Aaj ka focus bataya ja raha hai, cloudy day rahega. Cute showers expected hai dopahar ke samay. It feels like 16 degrees, 5:58 par sunset bataya gaya hai.
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8: 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Toh der mat kijiye. 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
1: 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Cricket Nation ke pre-sale mein shamil ho. NZC.nz pe aur apne tickets sabse pehle book karo. 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
8: Good afternoon, I'm Glenn Stewart with the latest at midday, starting in Auckland, and a woman who lives on the street where a double homicide happened has spoken of the shock of the killings. A 30-year-old man has been spoken to by police. Speaking to RNZ, resident Diana Kiriopaturna says the people recently moved in.
9: So whatever trouble was following them obviously followed them right to the doorstep, and unfortunately it happened on the street where there's a lot of kids and a lot of elderly people.
8: And the lower south, a section of road between Tiano and Milford Sound has reopened to let people through until later on this afternoon. The area along State Highway 94 is under an avalanche risk and more snow is forecast. The worst of the wet weather appears to have passed Queenstown. Flooding and landslips were reported right across the district this morning. Mayor John Glover says everything's looking much better now.
10: We got sunshine out across the basin. The water's slowly draining away. The rain has stopped and we're all very pleased about that.
8: And as you might have heard, Peter Cullen, the voice behind iconic characters like Eeyore and Optimus Prime from Transformers, has died at the age of 85.
11: I gotta use my big voice to tell the bees about the new hive.
12: I am Optimus Prime.
8: Right, he also lent his voice to the Predator in the 1987 Predator movie with Arnold Schwarzenegger and Mario in the original Donkey Kong. In sport, rugby first, and the pressure is on the Springboks heading into Sunday's second test match against the All Blacks. Former coach Nick Mallett said on Supersport it's a must win.
13: There is no way we can lose in Cape Town. There's absolutely no way we can lose because 2-0, we can only draw the series, yeah. And that's unacceptable.
8: And staying with rugby, actually, Northland's first Ranfurly Shield defence against Tasman in Whangarei on Sunday is close to being a sellout. 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